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3: Time for your Retro Rocks Long Island weather. A chance of showers and thunderstorms tonight. Lows dropping to around 70. Tomorrow, expect showers and thunderstorms with a high near 78. Even if it feels a little gray and damp out there tonight as you're making your way home, expect some changes on the island before you wake up tomorrow. Right now, 75 and cloudy in Huntington.
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1: 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I'm Randy Bachman from the Guess Who.
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0: business people are usually all in favor of getting things organized, except when it comes to unionization.
1: Hanging on to outdated imperialist dogma, which perpetuates the economic and social differences in our society.
0: Now unions and management are squaring off for the biggest showdown since the labor strikes of the 1930s. But hopefully, this time the confrontations aren't going to be as bloody. This time around, management is making use of a new weapon, a group of consulting firms whose sole purpose is advising business people on how they can keep unions out of their companies.
2: I'll take it from here. Follow me. Right, Chief.
0: Some of the consultants charge hundreds of dollars to attend their anti-union seminars, but many business people feel it's well worth the price.
3: But the most

0: now we see the violence inherent in the system. Shut up!
1: In the meantime, labor unions are trying to tackle their own image problem through an advertising blitz. The International Ladies Garment Workers Union has already had success with their commercial showing workers singing the union song.
2: I work for the union, 'cause she's so good to me.
1: The American Federation of State, County, and Municipal Employees, which has 750,000 members, is going on TV with a million-dollar ad campaign. The unions hope to dispel some of the distrust people have for them by pointing out the important job they do.
2: We're

The struggle between labor and management is certain to draw a lot of attention, but it remains to be seen whether it will result in the formation of a more perfect union.

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1: 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Time for your Retro Rocks Long Island weather. A chance of showers and thunderstorms tonight. Lows dropping to around 70. Tomorrow, expect showers and thunderstorms with a high near 78. Looks like you'll want to keep the umbrella handy overnight and especially for your morning commute, as we've got showers and thunderstorms.

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0: Classic rock the way it was meant to be heard. Retro Rocks.

0: She's always listening. You know this. You've made peace with it. So put the surveillance to work. Say, Alexa, play Retro Rocks. Now she's not just recording your every move, she's doing it to a soundtrack. Zeppelin, Steely Dan, Hall & Oates, 60s through the 80s. You know, the good stuff. Retro Rocks. The only thing in your house that isn't spying on you.
1: You know the song, but do you know the cover story? Let's take a closer look at some of our favorite songs.
2: The Drogs made Wild Thing a garage rock anthem in 1966, but not every cover played it straight. Enter Senator Bobby, an hilarious novelty version that turned this classic into a political parody. Let's hear this wild take on Wild Thing.
3: Stand by, Senator. Remember, on this record, we're trying to answer Senator McKinley's hit record. And, George, you have a word here?
4: All right, Senator, this one's for the Democrats, so let's really hear it.
5: All right, I think I'm about as ready as I'm ever going to be.
3: Okay, stand by. This is Wild Thing, take 72. Senator?
5: Wild Thing. You make my heart sing. Make everything groovy. Wild Thing. A Wild Thing, I think I love you. But I want to know for sure. Come on and hold me tight. I love you, yes. How's that, guys?
4: Pretty close, Senator. A little less stuttering, please. All right.
3: A little more of a liberal interpretation, Senator. Can you do that? And watch the pronunciation of the word heart.
5: Wild Thing.
3: That's perfect, Senator. Lay it on him now.
5: You make my heart sing.
4: It's really coming along, Senator.
5: You make everything groovy. Yes. Wild Thing. All right, Teddy on the ocarina. Let's go. Tempo, Teddy, tempo.
3: Senator, we're going to have to get these kids out of the studio.
5: Sorry, Ethel, the kids are stepping on the musicians. Ethel, get them out of the recording studio now, I think. Yeah. Eunice, a little more tempo there, please.
3: Senator, do you feel comfortable now?
5: I certainly do.
3: Okay,
5: yeah.
3: Just stand by. We're coming up to you now.
5: A Wild Thing. I think you move me.
3: That's beautiful, Senator. The kids will love it.
5: But I want to know for sure.
3: That's it. Bear down.
5: Come on and hold me tight.
4: A little more Boston soul, Senator.
5: You move me, yes.
3: All right, Senator, now let's get a big finish here now.
5: All right,
3: when you get the group going.
5: Family now.
3: Yes,
5: you
3: get them, what, okay. Get them going.
5: All right.
4: Yeah, here comes the good stuff, Senator, so really get into it. Just think of the words. Here it comes. Stand by. Ready, and...
5: Oh, come on, Wild Thing.
3: Not so ruthless, Senator.
5: You make my heart sing.
3: That's it. Snap your fingers, Senator.
5: All right.
3: That's
5: come
3: it.
5: Back to New York, Wild Thing.
3: That's it.
5: Press ahead, Wild Thing. Think young, Wild Thing.
1: Retro Rocks. 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
0: 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The 70s invented social media and were too high to notice.
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0: Hey, this is Ken Michaels from the Beatles' Every Little Thing. 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

0: reached for the liquid hairnet and I sprayed my head with room deodorizer. All day long, I reminded myself of the great outdoors.
1: Americans seem to have developed a phobia about smells. There are products that rid people of odors from smelly feet, armpits, or even genitals. With the advent of truth in advertising, the testing of personal care products has become big business. But just how are these foot sprays, deodorants, and mouthwashes tested for efficiency? Well, with a room full of smelly people and some professional sniffers.
2: By actually sniffing the armpit. Men come in, strip to the waist, put their arms up, and we go under there and sniff them.
1: Carl Klump is one such professional sniffer. He works for the Gillette Company.
3: Ever since he was a little boy, everything he's finding around the house, he sticks up his nose.
1: The test subjects earn a few dollars for their participation, but not everyone can muster sufficient odor.
4: Stink mud.
2: Spend a weekend without washing their armpits, for instance, to try to generate malodor. So they would come in, say, on a Monday, and we have three or four people that would evaluate their armpits by sniffing them, recording what they feel was the amount of malodor, and then if they had sufficient odor, then we would ask them to apply the materials under their arms, and after so many hours, they would come back, and we'd evaluate them again.
5: Say what you will, but I'm a stinker.
1: Anytime you see an ad for a product that promises to stop odor, the product has probably been tested by human noses. This is one job where people don't have to worry about being replaced by machines.
6: If you run out of deodorant, go into the kitchen and put a bay leaf under each arm. Doesn't stop you from perspiring, but you smell like soup.
1: But sniffers say it takes more than

0: than just a good nose to turn pro.
1: Oh, but you got a nose like nobody's nose, and nobody knows where it may lead you.
2: There is a certain aesthetics involved in the whole thing. If it's revolting to you to see someone's armpits in front of you, the thought of smelling them would actually make a job very difficult for you. You probably would not do a thorough job. You'd be afraid almost to inhale and sniff.
3: Smells like a dead cat in here.
0: There are now about 20 independent testing companies suddenly making big money due to the increased demand for the evaluation of personal care products. And Mr. Klump seems content, sticking other people in his nose's business.
4: Ooh, that smell. Can't you smell that smell?
0: Ben Manila on the News Blimp.
5: Time for your Retro Rocks Long Island weather. A chance of showers and thunderstorms tonight. Lows dropping to around 70. Tomorrow, expect showers and thunderstorms with a high near 78. Right now, 73 and partly cloudy in Massapequa Park.
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0: 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Tap it. You know you want to. Before they ruled the charts, they had to make their first move. These debut hits kicked off legendary careers. Let's drop the needle on the songs that started it all.
2: 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It peaked at number 8 on the U.S. Billboard Hot 100, giving the band their breakthrough success. Here's a fun fact. The song was originally sung in Italian before being adopted into English. Its infectious sha-la-la-la-la Live for Today chorus became an anthem of the Summer of Love era.
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1: Have you ever wondered what it would be like if Congress televised their meetings? 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
2: Live from the legislative capital of the world, Washington, D.C., the Speaker of the House, here's Tip!
3: Thank you, thank you. Boy, it's cold out.
2: Oh, yeah? How cold is it?
3: It is so cold that I heard they were going to smuggle Liz Ray back to Washington to heat things up.
2: Yeah.
3: Stick around. We'll be right back after a bang of the gavel.
4: Washington, we're watching you. What the hell you gonna do?
1: The plan to put Congress on TV is controversial, and unlike the coverage given famous events like the Watergate hearings, Congress wants to be in charge of the broadcasts itself. The camera operators would work for Congress and not the networks. And the only thing the cameras will be allowed to show are the official proceedings on the rostrum.
5: I want to grow up to be a politician and take over this beautiful land.
1: The TV networks and a few maverick congressmen feel it's not appropriate for the people making the news to also be controlling the news coverage. But the congressional leadership is worried about the image of the House. What would the public think if the TV showed an empty hall, or congressmen reading newspapers, napping, or joking during debate?
6: All right, gentlemen, I think that's
7: really,
6: enough,
7: sir,
6: for today. Let's all retire into the retirement room and have a little drinky-drinky.
7: Yeah.
1: Much of the most important work in Congress goes on in committees, and the congressmen don't want to be accused of not working just because they aren't always appearing on camera.

Nobody's sure just how popular the TV coverage of Congress will be, or if any stations will carry the congressionally controlled coverage. But even if they get the lowest Nielsen rating in history, Congress isn't worried about being canceled.

0: Crowley on the News Blimp.
1: Time for your Retro Rocks Long Island weather. A chance of showers and thunderstorms tonight. Lows dropping to around 70. Tomorrow, expect showers and thunderstorms with a high near 78. Right now, 73 and partly cloudy in Bayshore.
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Honestly, we're a little embarrassed about how good-looking our listeners are. It's getting awkward. Here's another Retro 60s classic on Retro Rocks. Mm-hmm.

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0: Let's be honest. That little speaker has been listening to every word you say. Your fights, your snoring, the thing that you said about your brother-in-law. So give her something worth eavesdropping on. Say, Alexa, play Retro Rocks. And drown out their surveillance with Zeppelin, Elton, and Fleetwood Mac. Classic hits, classic rock, from the 60s through the 80s. She'll still sell your secrets to somebody. But now there's a killer soundtrack under it. Retro Rocks on Alexa, whether she likes it or not.
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2: On this day in 1979, Joe Perry walks out of Aerosmith. It happens after a show in Cleveland. Joe and Steven Tyler get into a screaming match backstage, and that's it. He's done. The band had been falling apart for a while. Drugs, ego, exhaustion. The Toxic Twins were toxic in ways that went beyond the nickname. Jim Crespo steps in on guitar, and Aerosmith keeps going, but barely. The early 80s are rough. Albums underperform. The fire is missing. It takes 5 years, but Joe comes back in 1984. The reunion eventually leads to one of the biggest comebacks in rock history. Sometimes a band has to break before it can figure out what holds it together.
0: If you love rock history, tell a friend where you heard it. Retro

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0: Who would pay for the privilege of watching commercials? Moviegoers, that's who. A trip to the movies used to be an escape from the hounds of Madison Avenue, but not anymore. Many theater owners are running commercials between their feature films.
1: Yes, my brother God was wrong about the comet. How were we to know it would land right in the middle of our giant warehouse?
0: But there's hot debate over the commercials in the movie industry. The studios are violently opposed to running the spots. They say it'll turn off potential moviegoers and add to the decline in movie attendance. But theater owners are all in favor. They say in the face of rising costs, the money they're paid for running the commercials can help keep the cost of tickets down. In Europe, moviegoers have to sit through 10 minutes of commercials between films.
1: It's a cataclysmic sale down here. We're flooded. We're over our foreheads in remnants, burn ends, and labels from such naturally famous weaves as Royal Moo, Lemurian, West

0: first American commercial being syndicated is a 30-second spot for Seiko watches. But the two companies which produce commercials for theaters hope to get the ad time expanded to 3 minutes. Theater owners are paid about $20 per minute for each ad seen by 1,000 viewers. With this gold mine at hand, theater operators are holding their breath, hoping the public will sit still for the ads. Moviegoers have yet to show whether the ads will be considered a coming attraction or a numbing distraction. Tom Powell on the News Blimp.
1: Time for your Retro Rocks Long Island weather. Overnight, showers and thunderstorms, lows dropping to around 70. Later today, look for showers and thunderstorms. Expect highs around 78. Even if you're just seeing some clouds right now, keep the umbrella handy because showers and thunderstorms

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We know. 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
7: Aretha Franklin made Respect an anthem of empowerment. But did you know that Otis Redding originally recorded it back in 1965? His version had a raw, pleading energy. Here's that original version recorded 2 years before Aretha Franklin immortalized.

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0: yourself in that mirror. Huh? Look at your complexion. Oh. Look at those zits. Stand up straight. Stick out your chest. Smile.
1: They say healthcare in America is in bad shape. Yet in a year's time, Americans may never get another stuffy nose, suffer another case of the blahs, or endure an upset stomach.
2: There was a woman in Georgia, didn't feel just right. She had fever all day and chilled at night.
1: The Federal Trade Commission is proposing to cure all these maladies and more forever. How are they going to accomplish this medical miracle? By prohibiting over-the-counter drug manufacturers from using non-medical terms to sell their products. The FTC is proposing that the drug manufacturers limit themselves to a few approved words to explain what their remedies are supposed to remedy.
3: If there's a cure for this, I don't want it, don't want.
1: If the FTC gets its way, Americans will never have to have another drop of medicine to cure a stuffy nose. Of course, a few of them may have to take something to ease their rhinitis and sinusitis.
4: This is it. Achoo! Doctor, give him that really big disease.
1: Achoo! But at least they won't have to worry about upset stomachs, even if they do have to deal with occasional attacks of flatulence.
5: Today's modern now-a-go-go woman just pops these simple little pills.
1: Cough suppressants will become a thing of the past under the new FTC plan, being replaced forever by antitussives.
6: You can feel his disease.
7: Uh-oh, I think he's caught it. Doctor, give him something for his cough.
8: All right. Here's a quarter.
9: Oh, that's not much.
8: Not much of a cough.
1: The new plan is designed to prevent consumers from being confused about what over-the-counter drug commercials are talking about. But the drug companies are furious. They say the proposed regulations are what will confuse consumers. Besides that, they say it's an abridgment of the advertiser's right to free speech, and say they'll sue the government if the FTC institutes the proposed guidelines.
10: The doctors all come up with the same answer. Boy, if I'm that far gone, there's nowhere left to go.
1: But no matter what words are used, many people feel they can get the relief they need by having the commercial end.
11: From the bottom of your fever to the throbbing in your toe, you got it cold.
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13: Time for your Retro Rocks Long Island weather. Overnight, showers and thunderstorms, lows dropping to around 70. Later today, look for showers and thunderstorms. Expect highs around 78. Those showers and thunderstorms are heading our way for the overnight. So if you're up late or getting an early start, expect things to get a little wet out there. Right now, 73 and cloudy in Copaig.
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0: You've got a thumb, but so does a possum. The difference, you know how to work a smartphone. So use it. Open the Retro Rocks app on your smartphone, hit record, and tell us what you want to hear in your own voice. Sing it. Shout it. Whisper it like you're hiding something from your spouse. We don't care. We'll get it on the air. And if we take a little long, blame the possum. He's supposed to be helping. Retro Rocks. Your request is just one thumb away.
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3: Norwegian Wood is a Lennon song about an affair. Cryptic, folky, dripping in sitar. Not exactly the first thing you'd expect to hear from an outlaw country legend from Texas. But Waylon Jennings recorded it in 1966, a year after the Beatles released it. And it fits like it was written for him. His wife, Jessie Koetler, later said that you'd have thought that Lennon and McCartney had custom written the song for a wandering character like Waylon. She wasn't wrong. He strips out the sitar, swaps it for something more raw, and makes the whole thing sound like a late-night confession in a roadside bar. Here's Waylon Jennings with Norwegian Wood on the Beatles on

day of my life. I called you here today for a bit of bad news. 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

0: Got a song stuck in your head? Don't call us. We're busy. Go to retrorocks.net/requests and record it right there in your own voice. You talk, we listen, the song plays. It's like leaving a voicemail that actually gets returned. Retro Rocks. Go ahead, say it.
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0: judge a book now. Looking at the cover.
1: You may not be able to tell a book by its cover, but according to Woody Hawkswender, you certainly can sell a book by its cover. Mr. Hawkswender is one of the dozen or so people in the country who make their livings writing the blurbs on paperback book covers.
2: Paperback writers.
3: I've been thinking blurbs, and I find that I'm constantly looking in the world, in the universe out there for the perfect blurb.
1: Blurb writers use hyperbole to grab attention. In other words, when a blurb writer gets finished with a book, it's no longer just a good book or even a great book. Instead, the story could be blazing, burning, haunting, chilling, thrilling, searing, scorching, or sizzling.
2: It's only words, and words are all I have.
1: But even with all the great or stunning words to choose from, blurb writers can occasionally go dry of ideas. When that happens to Mr. Hawkswender, he just goes out and gets ideas from other book covers.
3: Sometimes I get stuck, sometimes I get in a pinch, and I run out to a bookstore. And I spend my lunch hour in a bookstore looking at other paperback books that we've done, that other people have done, that have been done through the ages.
4: Just like a paperback novel, the kind the drugstore sells.
1: Blurb writers crank out about 200 blurbs a year, or just about one every working day. The basic themes for the blurb are developed in conference with key publishing executives, and the picture that's going to be used on the cover plays an important part in what the blurb will be.
3: People look at the paperback books and they don't understand these are actually canvases painted by really fine, highly paid artists who read a synopsis or read the book itself and try and portray or evoke a scene from the book.
2: I've been writing down these old stories now for about 18 years or so.
1: One picture may be worth 1,000 words, but to the blurb writer, the right 12 words are worth 10,000 book sales.
2: Hey, baby, I'm a writer, writer.
1: Tom Powell on the News Blimp.
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6: Time for your Retro Rocks Long Island weather. Overnight, showers and thunderstorms, lows dropping to around 70. Later today, look for showers and thunderstorms. Expect highs around 78. It's feeling pretty muggy out there if you're up late or getting an early start, and you'll want that umbrella close because showers and thunderstorms are on the way and will be with us through the day. Right now, 73 and cloudy in Huntington.
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0: Every legend had a first hit. These are the tracks that struck gold and started it all. Let's rewind to where the magic began.
3: Released in July 1968, Dance to the Music was Sly and the Family Stone's first hit song. It peaked at number 8 on the U.S. Billboard Hot 100, introducing the world to their signature blend of funk, soul, and psychedelic rock. Here's a fun fact. The song was created at the insistence of the record label, which wanted a more commercially viable sound. Though Sly Stone initially resisted, the track became a defining anthem of psychedelic funk, paving the way for the band's groundbreaking influence on funk and R&B music. Here's

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In the 70s, a man could grow a mustache that frightened small animals, put on a brown turtleneck, and consider himself irresistible. And he was right. It's infuriating. Here's another Retro 70s classic on Retro Rocks.

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3: You're applying for a job, and now that you've filled out all the forms and given your social security number, employment history, and 3 references, you're ready for the final step. It's time for your lie detector test.
4: We have to extricate the truth from this unbeliever on pain of torture!
3: Businesses with lots of cash or valuables on hand have started to make lie detector tests a routine part of screening job applicants.
4: Confess! Confess! Confess!
5: Liar! Liar!
4: Liar! Liar!
3: The American Civil Liberties Union estimates 300,000 lie detector tests were given to job hunters last year, and some security companies give up to 40 tests a day. People who refuse to take lie detector tests are often disqualified automatically from the job. So to protect your right to privacy, lawyers say you should get a polygraph operator to show you the questions you'll be asked before the test begins.

0: In fact, the American Polygraph Association advises lie detector operators to review the questions with the applicant to avoid confusion or surprise during the test.
1: Don't play games with me, infidel. Confess!
2: You keep lying when you ought to be truthful.
1: Confess!
0: Lie detector operators say they can pick out people with drinking or gambling problems about 90% of the time.
1: Confess!
0: Employers are impressed by that claim of accuracy, but the really big selling point is the cost. A lie detector test can be given for about half the cost of a traditional security investigation.
1: Confess!
3: Lies, lies, that's all I ever get from you.
0: Perhaps brains, experience, and good looks aren't enough to get you a good job anymore. No matter what your other qualifications are, seems like you need good respiration, galvanic skin response, and blood pressure if you want to make it to the top today. Ben Manila on the News Blimp.
4: That's the truth.
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6: Time for your Retro Rocks Long Island weather. Overnight, showers and thunderstorms, lows dropping to around 70. Later today, look for showers and thunderstorms. Expect highs around 78.
7: Even if it's just cloudy right now, don't let that fool you. A rainy, stormy night and day are on the way. If you're heading out early, make sure that umbrella is already by the door. Right now, 73 and cloudy in Oyster Bay.
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0: 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Retro Rocks.

0: 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Greatest Hits USA takes you through the past with the music from the 60s, 70s, and beyond. 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
2: Hey folks, Ken Michaels back with today's Beatles trivia. And this time, we'll play a simple game called What Happened First, in which I list two events in Beatles history, and you've got to tell me which one happened first. And in this case, we're dealing with the release of two Beatles albums. Which of the two was released first? Was it the Beatles White Album or their album for Yellow Submarine? The White Album or Yellow Submarine? Which one came out first? Do you know?

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1: So, Beatle fans, how did you do with today's Beatle game, What Happened First? In which I mentioned two Beatles albums, and you had to tell me which one came out first. The two were the Beatles' White Album and their album for Yellow Submarine. Well, the answer is a little tricky. While release dates may vary a bit in different countries, the White Album had its release in the UK on November 22, 1968, and it came out 3 days later in the US. Where it gets complicated is that the film for Yellow Submarine premiered in London in July 1968, while the group was busy working on the White Album. And the film premiered in the U.S. on November 13th of 1968, before the White Album came out. But the Yellow Submarine album ended up being delayed so it wouldn't compete with the White Album. And it wasn't released until January 13th, 1969 in the U.S., January 17th in the UK, roughly 6 weeks after the White Album. So the way to look at it is that the Yellow Submarine film was released before the White Album, but the White Album came out before the album for Yellow Submarine. Hope you got that one right. Remember, if you love Beatles trivia, to visit my website every single week, and you can win great Beatle prizes too, like books, vinyl, CDs, and DVDs. 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Until next time, I'm Ken Michaels.

the 80s, a flock of seagulls had a haircut that required its own environmental impact assessment. It was called Visionary. Here's another totally awesome 80s classic on Retro Rocks.

0: History has a way of sorting things out. Spoiler alert. 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

0: Got a song stuck in your head? Don't call us. We're busy. Go to retrorocks.net/requests and record it right there in your own voice. You talk, we listen, the song plays. It's like leaving a voicemail that actually gets returned. Retro Rocks. Go ahead, say it.
1: It's time for Retro

0: There's a saying that if you want something done right, you should do it yourself. Well, that maxim may soon be applied to pregnancy testing. The first American over-the-counter self-pregnancy test has just been marketed.
1: There's an island way out in the sea where the babies, they all grow on trees.
2: I was involved in an extremely good example of oral contraception 2 weeks ago. I asked a girl to go to bed with me, and she said no.
0: Do-it-yourself pregnancy tests could have many advantages. For one thing, making an appointment and waiting for the results of a lab test can take a long time, especially when the person being tested wants to know her condition as quickly as possible.
3: Well, how do you tell? I mean, how do you know for sure?
4: I got a surprise for you. A child is coming.
0: A home pregnancy test costs only about $10 and takes only 2 hours. A woman who desired a baby and tested positive could begin her prenatal care immediately at the most critical stage of the fetus. Conversely, it would also be easier to terminate an unwanted pregnancy in the early stage.
5: You met me at a party about 6 to 8 weeks ago and just said I was a real good sport.
6: How are you, Jane?
5: Pregnant. And I'm going to jump out the window.
6: Say, you are a good sport, aren't you, Jane?
0: But not all medical authorities are confident about the benefits of do-it-yourself pregnancy tests. They say many women may not bother getting proper doctor's care early in their pregnancy if they don't even have to go to the doctor in the first place. And some health experts are worried many women won't do the home test properly, since it does require care, thus giving them false results either one way or the other.
7: Think I'm gonna have a baby, a baby.
0: But with or without wholehearted medical approval, the do-it-yourself method promises to be very popular. Many women would like to find out themselves right away, rather than go through a pregnant pause, waiting for a doctor's appointment.

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1: Forecast. Time for your Retro Rocks Long Island weather. Overnight, showers and thunderstorms, lows dropping to around 70. Later today, look for showers and thunderstorms. Expect highs around 78. Even if it feels a little gray and damp out there tonight with that drizzle, it looks like a similar story will be sticking with us right through your ride-in and into the afternoon. Right now, 72 and light drizzle in Comac.
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3: On this day in 1974, Cass Elliot dies in London. She is 32 years old. She had just finished two sold-out weeks at the Palladium, performing some of the best shows of her career. The cause is a heart attack, confirmed by autopsy. But her manager panics. He worries the press will assume drugs, so he floats a different story to reporters. He tells them Cass choked on a ham sandwich. It is a lie, invented to protect her reputation. Instead, it becomes the only thing most people remember. The real cause, a heart weakened by years of crash dieting, gets buried. A woman who filled rooms with her voice got reduced to a punchline she never deserved.
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The 70s had a lot of explaining to do and refused to do any of it. 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

0: The Christian coffeehouse movement of the 60s seems to have evolved into a loosely knit chain of Jesus discos, where groups like the Resurrection Band and the Holy Ghost Players rock out the message of salvation.
1: You may now purchase for your very own home these original hits made famous by the original artist. Hear him and his disciples sing, "For he's a jolly good fellow," recorded live at the Last Supper.
0: Many of the Jesus clubs are funded by the First Church of the Nazarene, a denomination that discourages dancing because it stimulates sinful sexual arousal, and none of the clubs serve anything stronger than ginger ale.

0: Most members of the clergy are in favor of the Jesus Rock movement. With church membership and attendance in decline, they see Jesus Rock as a missionary appeal to the youthful masses.
1: I'd just like to say before we go any further, I'm all for you young people, really, I am. I'm behind you 150%, the long hair and the freedom and all that stuff, I think it's great.
0: But some fundamentalists still fear rock music induces sinful African-rooted sexual fervor that has nothing to do with religion, no matter how much Jesus is sprinkled on top of the rock.

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1: 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Time for your Retro Rocks Long Island weather. Showers and thunderstorms likely today, highs reaching 79. Showers and thunderstorms tonight, overnight lows around 67. Looks like the umbrella is going to be your best

0: Somewhere right now, a playlist algorithm is trying to figure out how to replace this.
1: 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I'm Randy Bachman from the Guess Who.
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2: 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Let's go back to where it all began.

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5: Think of an ecologist. You probably get the image of someone wandering through nature, studying the delicate, harmonious balance of unspoiled wilderness. Well, ecology is no longer confined to the field and stream. Now there's a new breed, called urban ecologists, who study the not-so-delicate balance between urban man and cockroaches, rats, pigeons, and stray dogs.
6: Civilization! Oh!
7: The real major difference in urban ecology and the other general forms of ecology that we think of is that the environment to study is a human climax. It is an environment totally built by human culture where people are clearly the dominant species of the environment.
5: Dr. Alan Beck, director of New York City's Bureau of Animal Affairs, is one of the original urban ecologists and author of the book The Ecology of the Stray Dog.
8: Won't you give me a hand, try to understand that I'm a stranger in the city.
5: The study of urban ecology is growing rapidly for two reasons. First off, people come in constant contact with the animals under observation, but perhaps more importantly, it's cheaper than studying ecology out in the wilderness.
9: Poor pigeons, man. Their song is stuck in their throat, you know? That's what living in the city does, man. Sticks your song in your throat. I'm sure when the pigeons first got to the city, they had a nice song, man. Boo, boo, boo, boo, boo, boo, boo. A few years in the city. Whew.
5: Of course, urban ecology isn't totally dedicated to finding out about urban wildlife. A lot of research has to do with destroying the species under study.
7: Well, too often the animals are perceived as pests. We think of people as the only animal that belongs in a city, and the rest are there either because we let them there or because we haven't figured out a way of getting rid of them yet.
10: All New York City animals are tough, like New York City people.

0: They didn't ask for permission. 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
3: Before they ruled the charts, they had to make their first move. 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
4: Released in February 1970, Fire and Rain was James Taylor's first hit song. It peaked at number 3 on the U.S. Billboard Hot 100, cementing his status as a leading figure in the singer-songwriter movement. Here's a fun fact. The song was deeply personal, reflecting on Taylor's struggles with depression, drug addiction, and the loss of a close friend, making it one of his most emotional and enduring tracks.
5: Here's the-

parachute pants. 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
0: 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Retro Rocks.

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0: One of Jimmy Carter's campaign promises was to do whatever he could to root out corruption and scandal wherever he found them. Since that time, an investigation has revealed a scandal we now know as Koreagate. But unfortunately, when it comes to rooting out this particular scandal, Jimmy Carter's whatever he can do doesn't amount to very much.
1: I'm a political man, and I practice what I preach.
2: Now, Altman, you are making me lose my temper.
0: Leon Jaworski's probe of Korean influence buying in Congress has been stalled by a lack of cooperative witnesses.
3: We have to extricate the truth from this unbeliever on pain of torture.
0: The probe has shifted to officials of the Korean government.
3: Now, infidel, confess!
0: The man Jaworski most wants to talk to now is Kim Dong-jo, formerly South Korea's ambassador to Washington.
4: I want to see my ambassador!
5: Easily done. He's in the next cell.

0: Jaworski wants to have the former ambassador testify, but the State Department and the president say no.
1: Demanding the return of the former ambassador is not a feasible approach.
0: Jim Birx is a White House spokesperson.
1: The entire diplomatic system worldwide would collapse because of the long-standing traditional system of diplomatic immunity.
2: And if I was the president, the minute the Congress called my name.
0: Congressional investigators are growing impatient with Korea's lack of cooperation in the investigation. And House Speaker Tip O'Neill has vowed to cut off all U.S. aid to Korea unless the Korean government assists the inquiry.
3: Personally, I'm worried about Pico and Alvarado.
4: Well, don't make a Korea out of it.
5: Now you better tell me everything you did, baby.
0: Meanwhile, back at the White House,
1: the president's working just as hard as he can to get the information and the truth back. And sometimes when you get into the international field, it's very difficult.
0: Congress is going to have to get some Korean cooperation before they can finish their house cleaning.
6: Okay, you want to know the truth?
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9: Time for your Retro Rocks Long Island weather. Showers and thunderstorms likely today, highs reaching 79. Showers and thunderstorms tonight, overnight lows around 67. That gray sky is a preview of what's to come today.

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Hey gang, Ken Michaels here with today's Beatles trivia. And this time, we'll play the game Writings on the Wall, named after George Harrison's song from his album Somewhere in England. This game tests your knowledge of the packaging of Beatle and solo Beatle albums. I'm going to read some words that appear somewhere on a Beatle or solo Beatle album, either on the front or back cover, the inner sleeve, or in the gatefold of the album. Do you pay attention to quotes, reviews, or any lines written in the packaging? We'll see how well you do with this game. There is a quote somewhere that reads, "Possession is 9/10 of the problem." Again, that's, "Possession is 9/10 of the problem." Those words sound familiar to you? Can you tell me what Beatle or solo Beatle album contains that quote somewhere in the packaging?

All right, guys, how well did you do with our Beatle game called Writings on the Wall? I read an actual quote that you can find somewhere in the packaging of a Beatle or solo Beatle album, and you ought to give me the title of that album, which contained the following quote: "Possession is 9/10 of the problem." Well, John Lennon was known for being witty and having a great sense of humor, as were the other Beatles. And a few times on his albums, he came up with a funny quote that he'd include in the packaging. "Possession is 9/10 of the problem" can be found in the lyric booklet that accompanied his 1974 album, Walls and Bridges. He also gave himself the pseudonym of Dr. Winston O'Boogie, Winston being John's middle name, for that quote. If you said your answer was Walls and Bridges, then surprise, surprise, you had the correct answer. Don't forget to test your knowledge on all things Beatles every single week on my website, and that's on my Beatles Trivia and Games page, which you can find at kenmichaelsradio.com. Until next time...

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0: Let's be honest. That little speaker has been listening to every word you say. Your fights, your snoring, the thing that you said about your brother-in-law. So give her something worth eavesdropping on. Say, Alexa, play Retro Rocks. And drown out their surveillance with Zeppelin, Elton, and Fleetwood Mac. 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She'll still sell your secrets to somebody. But now there's a killer soundtrack under it. 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
3: Although Elvis is gone, his memory lives on in countless cheap baubles, trinkets, and other Elvis memorabilia.
4: Come on and be my little good luck charmer.
3: Millions of dollars have already been spent on Elvis commemoratives, while at the same time a large number of people are criticizing the marketing of the so-called death memorabilia and the exploitation of the king's memory.
5: Well, sir, I've been very lucky. And I happened to come along at a time in the music business where there was no trend. The people were looking for something different, and I was lucky. I came along just in time.
6: You know that only the good die young. Oh, baby.
3: Lee Gifford is the executive vice president of Factors Incorporated, which has the exclusive worldwide rights to make, market, and sell Elvis memorabilia.
7: We have a mug and tumbler program. We have actually t-shirts, sweatshirts, posters, iron on transfers, costume jewelry program, commemorative coin. Super, super talented. Very, very nice. It has various stages of his career, ranging from when he was 2 years old to some later shots of him.
6: Holy smoke, land sakes alive, I never thought this could happen to me.
3: Many people wonder what the Presley family thinks about the constant selling of Elvis mementos. But actually, the family and Elvis's manager approve all the authorized memorabilia, and that means just about all of it. The Factors Company jealously guards its exclusive rights and actively sues anyone it finds marketing Elvis gear. While admitting some of the memorabilia may be in poor taste, Mr. Gifford says the bootleggers are responsible because they sell unapproved items. One of the most gruesome bootleg mementos is a film purportedly showing Elvis's autopsy.
8: Don't be cruel to who heart is true.
3: It seems the memorabilia merchants are echoing the cries that accompanied past departed monarchs. The king is dead. Long live the king.
9: I didn't know we had a king. I thought we were an autonomous collective.
7: Naturally, Elvis was the king of rock and roll, and in merchandising, therefore, he can be classified as the king also.

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1: Time for your Retro Rocks Long Island weather. Showers and thunderstorms likely today, highs reaching 79. Showers and thunderstorms tonight, overnight lows around 67. It's feeling pretty muggy and cloudy out there already this morning, and you'll definitely want to have that umbrella handy as you head out the door. Right now, 70 and cloudy in Lindenhurst.
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0: 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Retro Rocks.

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2: On this day in 1974, Cass Elliot dies in London. She is 32 years old. She had just finished two sold-out weeks at the Palladium, performing some of the best shows of her career. The cause is a heart attack, confirmed by autopsy. But her manager panics. He worries the press will assume drugs, so he floats a different story to reporters. He tells them Cass choked on a ham sandwich. It is a lie, invented to protect her reputation. Instead, it becomes the only thing most people remember. The real cause, a heart weakened by years of crash dieting, gets buried. A woman who filled rooms with her voice got reduced to a punchline she never deserved.
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8: English is supposed to be the national language of the United States, but there seems to be one place in the U.S. where they've forgotten all about English and invented their own language. That place is Washington, D.C.
9: You've got a cute way of talking.
8: Washington's legalistic jargon bears little resemblance to the tongue being spoken anywhere else.
10: And there even are places where English completely disappears. In America, they haven't used it for years.
11: Department of Health, Education, and Welfare.
12: I'm calling about a request we sent in to have a bicycle rack installed in front of the VA building.
11: Bicycle rack?
12: You know, a place to park your bicycle.
11: Oh, now I remember that request. You were trying to figure out what you were talking about. What you really mean is that you'd like to request funding to promote development of an intermodal transportation facility, right?
12: Right, a bicycle rack.
13: What do you get it?
8: James Miner is the nation's foremost authority on the language they speak in Washington. He's a lawyer who also teaches government employees how to make their writing more understandable.
14: Some people call it legalese, some people call it gobbledygook, some people call it bureaucraties. It goes by a lot of names, but it all adds up to the same thing. Pretty much incomprehension as far as most people are concerned.
8: Sometimes the language is purposely misleading. The CIA once designated an assassination squad as a health alteration committee. But usually the double talk comes from government employees trying to make their regulations sound official, even if their efforts sometimes border on overkill.
14: There are thousands of people writing regulations every day in Washington, D.C. who aren't lawyers. The worst writers in the world are lawyers, with one exception. The layman who's trying to write like a lawyer.
12: You typists must really have your hands full trying to remember what all this fancy talk means.
11: Please! I'm not a typist. I'm the Assistant Director for Information Processing.
15: It's only words.
8: The Washington legalese has some basic rules. Never use one word when you can use two. Sprinkle your sentences with meaningless hereby's and heretofores. And don't be afraid to obfuscate, hyperbolize, or in any other manner render your meaning undecipherable.
15: You wasted words, so absurd.
8: Ben Manila on the News Blimp.
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2: Time for your Retro Rocks Long Island weather. Showers and thunderstorms likely today, highs reaching 79. Showers and thunderstorms tonight, overnight lows around 67. Right now, 73 and clear in Islip.
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3: George Harrison made Got My Mind Set on You his last number one hit in 1987. But the song was first recorded by James Ray in 1962. His original had a soulful doo-wop feel before George Harrison brought it back again with his signature style. Let's

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Fashion has never been braver. Here's another totally awesome 80s classic on Retro Rocks.

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0: 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And it's on Retro Rocks right now.

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0: You've got a thumb, but so does a possum. 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Sing it. Shout it. Whisper it like you're hiding something from your spouse. We don't care. We'll get it on the air. And if we take a little long, blame the possum. He's supposed to be helping. Retro Rocks. Your request is just one thumb away.
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3: So you thought the liberation bug had already bitten every conceivable minority group left to liberate. Not so. For right in the midst of us all are a persecuted minority group. Virtually indistinguishable from others, these downtrodden individuals have nonetheless felt the sting of oppression for years. And now it's their turn to stand up and demand their rights.

0: Who are the members of this hidden minority? Left-handed people. There are more than 25 million left-handed Americans. They're making it known that they no longer want to be left out, left behind, left over, put in left field, or given any left-handed compliments.
1: We're not gonna take it. Never did and never will. We're not gonna take it.
0: Their frustrations are expressed by people like Jancy Campbell, executive director of Left-Handers International in Topeka, Kansas.
2: If you're not left-handed, you don't know that there are problems that left-handed people face because everything is made for right-handed people.
3: And lefty, he can't sing the blues all night long like he used to.
0: Lefties claim they're disadvantaged in getting work because a lot of office equipment and machinery is designed for right-handed people.
4: You ain't got no friends on the left!
5: You're right!
4: You ain't got no friends on the right!
0: Musical instruments, auto gear shifts, pencil sharpeners, and TV controls are also designed with the right-handed in mind.
2: There are some things that are available, but you either have to special order them, or they cost more than others, or they're not, you know, found as easily as other things are.
6: Like, for instance, with four fingers and a thumb on each hand. He saw that one hand wasn't going to be enough, so he'd give us two of them. And then he put the hands here on the end of the arms because he knew that that's where they'd be handy.
7: That's why they're called hands.
8: Hey, baby, I'm your handyman.
0: Right-on attitudes seem to be changing due to the pressure of 25 million people. But it's an uphill battle. After all, Americans have always been suspicious of leftist movements.
9: Hands high.
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11: Time for your Retro Rocks Long Island weather. Showers and thunderstorms likely today, highs reaching 79. Showers and thunderstorms tonight, overnight lows around 67. Right now, 75 and mostly clear in Belmore.
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0: 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What group got an idea from a bridge? Who had his windows washed at a stoplight? And who had the number one record this week in 1975? 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
5: She's Leaving Home is one of McCartney's most delicate songs, a string-drenched meditation on a girl sneaking out at dawn while her parents sleep. Brian Ferry, the man who built Roxy Music on Glamour and Cool Detachment, covers it and brings exactly that to the table. 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And it shouldn't work as well as it does. A song about a runaway teenager filtered through the most elegantly composed man in British rock. And yet somehow, it's exactly right. Here's Brian Ferry. She's Leaving Home on the Beatles Uncovered.

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4: It's a news blip.

0: entire female population of the U.S. is being used as the guinea pigs to find out if birth control pills are going to have any side effects or not. Isn't that nice? Well, now I know you must have heard along, that in the
1: way, men always seem to end up on time. Birth control has always been one of the major campaign issues of sexual politics. Many feminists have pointed out the male-dominated scientific community has so far only developed birth control pills for females.
2: I was involved in an extremely good example of oral contraception 2 weeks ago. I asked a girl to go to bed with me, and she said no.
1: But the birth control researchers feel unjustly accused. Scientists have been trying to develop male birth control pills for years, but they say the job is much tougher than developing female birth control pills.
3: I remember I found contraceptives in my father's drawer when I was 8 years old, and didn't know what the hell they were, and like everyone else who found them, proceeded to blow them up.
1: Dr. David Phillips is a reproductive biologist with the Population Council.
4: Certainly there are differences in biology that make it more of a problem. Only women bleed. Only women
1: bleed. Only women bleed. Scientists maintain there are almost no similarities between the male and female reproductive systems. Women's hormones operate on a monthly cycle. There's no corresponding cycle in men. A female birth control device only needs to be effective against one egg a month, while a male contraceptive has to be effective against 300 million sperm produced each day. Meanwhile, researchers are hampered by the fact that there's no way to really study human male reproduction effectively. So for now, studies are conducted on animals.
4: We're really at sort of square one of trying to understand the basic biology of male reproduction better. And really, we don't have anything that's even ready to be tested in animals as a contraceptive. Maybe it's going to be 5 years or 10 years or 15 years. Nobody knows.
5: Men! Men!
6: Men! Men! Men! Men! Men! Men! Men!
5: I am strong! Hey! I am invincible! I'm a fella!
1: Ben Manila on the News Blimp.
7: Time for your Retro Rocks Long Island weather. Showers and thunderstorms likely today, highs reaching 79. Showers and thunderstorms tonight, overnight lows around 67. It's mild and partly cloudy out there right now, but don't let it fool you. You'll definitely want the umbrella handy for the ride home later today. Right now, 73 and partly cloudy in Hop Hog.
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3: Released on January 9th, 1981, In the Air Tonight was Phil Collins' first hit song as a solo artist. It peaked at number 2 on the UK singles chart and number 19 on the US Billboard Hot 100, becoming one of his most iconic tracks. Now here's a fun fact. The song's famous drum break is one of the most recognizable moments in music history and has been widely sampled, referenced, and parodied in pop culture, including a memorable scene in The Hangover featuring Mike Tyson.

0: Somewhere in Your Brain is a song you haven't heard since 1978. 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

0: Got a song stuck in your head? 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You talk, we listen, the song plays. It's like leaving a voicemail that actually gets returned. Retro Rocks. Go ahead, say it.
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3: It's not every day that a method of birth control is part of a national contest. But then not every day is National Condom Day.
4: The first contraceptive was invented thousands of years ago in ancient Carthage. They mixed the sap of the banyan tree with the powdered tail of a newt.
5: Did it work?
4: You don't see many Carthaginians around, do you?
3: A California pharmaceutical supplier is organizing the first annual National Condom Week and National Condom Day this February to focus awareness on alternative birth control methods. 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
6: Come together right now over me.
3: In connection with the celebration of National Condom Week, the Population Institute is holding a condom couplet contest to see who can come up with the best rhyme about prophylactics. Kathy Kamen is a spokesperson for the Population Institute.
7: What we want to do is raise awareness about alternative methods of birth control, so we thought that if we had a contest where people could write some poems and have a little bit of fun with it, that might be one way to raise awareness. They can have anything to do with rubbers, and a couplet is a two-line rhyme. So let me give you some examples. When involved in intercourse, use a condom. Save remorse. Protect yourself and you won't see a baby bouncing on your knee.
8: Working on a night moves. Trying to make some front page driving news.
3: The Institute has lined up a star-studded panel to judge the couplets, including Alice Cooper, Frank Zappa, Janice Ian, and Jimmy Buffett. And they've got some great prizes.
7: The first prize is a solid gold condom. Second prize is a wallet that's bronzed with a familiar circular indentation in the side. And the third prize is 144 condoms for the night of your life.
3: While the contest and National Condom Week are being promoted with a good deal of humor, there's a genuine concern among the sponsors for the need to promulgate more information about birth control. By discussing the subject lightly, they hope to make people more comfortable with the topic. Meanwhile, entries are flooding in with the Valentine's Day deadline fast approaching. And after a build-up like this, the condom couplet contest will undoubtedly have a thrilling climax. Ben Manila on the News Blimp.
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10: Time for your Retro Rocks Long Island weather. Showers and thunderstorms likely today, highs reaching 79. Showers and thunderstorms tonight, overnight lows around 67. It might be a mild and cloudy midday right now, but you'll want to keep an eye on the sky because those showers and thunderstorms are likely to roll in before the workday is out. Right now, 73 and cloudy in Bethpage.
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2: Hi there, Ken Michaels here, ready to bring you more Beatles trivia, this time with our ever-popular one-liner. That's when I recite a line from a Beatle or solo Beatles song, and all you gotta do is name the song with those lyrics. Are you ready? The line reads, "All alone on a desert island, we're living in the trees, and we're flying in the breeze." Once again, the line reads, "All alone on a desert island, we're living in the trees, and we're flying in the breeze." Can you tell me what Beatle or solo Beatle song contains those lyrics?
3: What walks downstairs, alone or in pairs, and makes a slinkity sound? A spring, a marvelous thing. Everyone knows it's Slinky. It gives a big lift when wrapped as a gift, a very likable toy. It's falling in place, brings smiles to your face, something kids can enjoy. It's Slinky, for fun it's a wonderful toy. It's Slinky, it's fun for a girl and a boy. And Slinky Mobiles with big slinky wheels and pistons that move as you go. It

0: boys.
1: So, how did you do with our Beatles trivia on our Beatle one-liner? I read the lyrics from a Beatle or solo Beatle song, and you had to give me the title of the song that contained those lyrics. The words read, "All alone on a desert island, we're living in the trees, and we're flying in the breeze." The song comes from the most successful album that Paul McCartney has had to date, back when he had his band Wings. The album was Band on the Run. While most of the album was recorded in Lagos, Nigeria, some overdubbing was necessary later at George Martin's Air Studios in London. And it was there where a sax solo by Howie Casey and an actual musician from Lagos, Remy Kabaka, on percussion, recorded their parts. The song was Bluebird.

And make sure you visit my website every single week for Beatles trivia, where you can win great Beatle prizes to boot. 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Until next time, I'm Ken Michaels.

0: Therapy was expensive. 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
7: Wow! Hey! Isn't that exciting?

The tank was originally developed for sensory deprivation experiments. Volunteers were locked in similar chambers and had adverse reactions, ranging from a numbing of the brain to near insanity.

0: The Air Force trained astronauts in isolation chambers to simulate conditions in space. Both television and movies have depicted sensory deprivation as a torture technique. But now a group of Los Angeles researchers claims the isolation tank could be a pleasurable experience.
1: No one knows better than I myself. I'm by myself alone.
0: Proponents of the isolation tank say a couple of hours inside can prove almost as restful as a full night's sleep. Others praise the visual trips that are possible with the tank.
2: Oh, far out, man.
0: The lack of sensory input allows one to hallucinate and fantasize freely.
3: Fantasy.
4: I'm so high. So high.
2: Look at that pigeon.
5: Fantasy.
0: Although about 100 people now own one, the isolation tank is not without its critics. Sore eyes, stuffy ears, and an overwhelming sense of boredom leave some users fantasizing about nothing except when they can get out.
6: I've got to get out of here! I got to get out of here!
0: So if you ever wanted to get away from it all, now you can, right in your own home. Or if you aren't so inclined, you can always say, no thanks.
7: I'm going in!
0: Tom Powell on the News Blimp.
8: 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Time for your Retro Rocks Long Island weather. Showers and thunderstorms likely today, highs reaching 79. Showers and thunderstorms tonight, overnight lows around 67. Even though it's mild and cloudy right now, you'll definitely need the umbrella if you're heading out later this afternoon. Right now, 72 and cloudy in Babylon.
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2: On this day in 1974, Cass Elliot dies in London. She is 32 years old. She had just finished two sold-out weeks at the Palladium, performing some of the best shows of her career. The cause is a heart attack, confirmed by autopsy. But her manager panics. He worries the press will assume drugs, so he floats a different story to reporters. He tells them Cass choked on a ham sandwich. It is a lie, invented to protect her reputation. Instead, it becomes the only thing most people remember. The real cause, a heart weakened by years of crash dieting, gets buried. A woman who filled rooms with her voice got reduced to a punchline she never deserved.
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5: It's time for America to get back on its feet. In other words, it's time for Americans to start walking. At least according to Dr. Robert Slate of Arlington, Virginia. Dr. Slate has just founded the nation's first walking association to boost pedestrian rights.
6: People who were walking sometimes are thought to be poor people. Or even the word itself, a pedestrian, means, lower class. They've been sort of second-class citizens, and this has been a natural outcome, I suppose, of the fact that our country is so automobile-oriented. Walk a while, walk a
5: while, walk a while. Europe has had a long history of walking clubs, but Dr. Slate's organization is a little more political. Dr. Slate says walkers are always being stepped on. While automobiles have nice wide roadways to cruise down, pedestrians have to crowd onto narrow sidewalks crammed with mailboxes, utility poles, and fire hydrants.
7: I'm not your stepping stone.
8: That's one small step for man.
7: I'm not your stepping stone.
5: Dr. Slate says his walking association already has members in 20 states. And for whatever reason, the transportation mode favored by cavemen is experiencing a new popularity. Even President Carter walked to work his first day on the job.
9: Hi there, everybody.
10: He's the walking man.
5: With so many people jogging and bicycling, it seems only natural that there be a potentially large walking army that could be mobilized.
11: These boots are made for walking, and that's just what they walk all over you.
5: But Dr. Slate says if people don't start walking today, they may have to walk out of necessity tomorrow.
11: Are you ready, Boots? Start walking.
6: Once my oil well goes dry, everyone's going to be walking.
12: The Cadillac walk. The Cadillac walk. Cadillac walk.
5: Ben Manila on the News Blimp.
13: Time for your Retro Rocks Long Island weather. Showers and thunderstorms likely today, highs reaching 79. Showers and thunderstorms tonight, overnight lows around 67. Even though it's feeling a bit muggy and gray out there right now, you'll definitely want to keep that umbrella close at hand today and tonight. Right now, 76 and cloudy in Smithtown.
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3: 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Irma Franklin, Aretha's older sister, recorded it in 1968.

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Humanity was peaking, and we didn't even know it. 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

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This really blew my mind.

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The ocean couldn't be reached for comment. Here's another Retro 70s classic

0: She's always listening. You know this. You've made peace with it. So put the surveillance to work. Say, Alexa, play Retro Rocks. Now she's not just recording your every move. She's doing it to a soundtrack. Zeppelin, Steely Dan, Hall & Oates, 60s through the 80s. You know, the good stuff. Retro Rocks. The only thing in your house that isn't spying on you.
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3: This is a model of a 12-story block combining classical neo-Georgian features with the efficiencies of modern techniques. The tenants arrive here, are carried along the corridor on a conveyor belt in extreme comfort towards the rotating knives.
4: The government is working on a blueprint for the design of every home, school, office, and other building to be constructed in the United States. Actually, the blueprint is of new energy performance standards mandated by Congress.
5: Ooh, let me tell you, you got to use the power.
4: The standards will require all buildings to meet an energy budget or use only a specific amount of energy per square foot of space. The energy budget allotted to buildings will also depend on what they're for and where they're located.
5: When

0: Buildings.
1: Every single building built after February 1980 will have to meet these standards according to the law that Congress passed.
2: Joe Sherman of the Department of Housing and Urban Development is in charge of drawing up the energy standards. His staff is now studying the energy requirements of over 1,000 buildings built since the Arab oil embargo. By studying those energy-conscious designs, the government hopes to find a reasonable energy standard.
3: Architects may come and architects may go and never change your point of view.
1: The flexibility is in the hands of the architect and the engineer involved in the building, and indeed they can make the building look like anything they want and still meet the standards. I think most built certainly before 1974 would indeed fail the standards.
2: Under the new standards, solid glass skyscrapers may become a thing of the past, and home sites will be chosen with energy conservation features in mind. Of course, the standards will be different for different parts of the country.
1: You wouldn't require one in the Sun Belt where heating is not required, for instance, to be heavily insulated against heating losses. But in New England, you would require it to be that way.
2: The new energy conservation standards should be in effect by 1981. It's yet to be seen how graciously the building trades will accept the government's constructive criticism.
4: My building has every convenience. It's gonna make life easy for me. It's gonna be easy to get things done.
2: Susan O'Connell on the News Blimp.
5: Time for your Retro Rocks Long Island weather. Showers and thunderstorms likely today, highs reaching 79. Showers and thunderstorms tonight, overnight lows around 67. Even though it's still warm out there, you can tell the weather's about to turn messy, so prepare for a wet ride home. Right now, 76 and cloudy in Old Bethgage.
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5: She's a Woman is one of the harder, more raw early Beatles tracks, a 1964 B-side that most people have walked right past. Jeff Beck didn't walk past it. What he does with it is exactly what you'd expect from one of the greatest guitar players who ever lived. He takes the basic framework and makes it entirely his own. No vocal, just Beck's guitar doing things that shouldn't be possible. It's a reminder that the early Beatles catalog is full of buried gems. Beck found this one, and he made sure you'd never forget. Here's Jeff Beck with his version of She's a Woman on the Beatles Uncovered.

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0: They were just having a better time than anyone else. And it's on Retro Rocks right now.

with war on TV every night, a war that your friends were involved in. And I want to do this song tonight for all the young people out there. If you're in your teens, because I remember a lot of my friends when we were 17 or 18, we didn't have much of a chance to think about how we felt about a lot of things. And the next time they're going to be looking at you, and you're going to need a lot of information to know what you're going to want to do. Because in 1985, blind faith in your leaders or in anything will get you killed. Because what I'm talking about here is...

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3: It's a news blip courtesy.

0: hungry. I'm hungry. We're all hungry. So let's eat.
1: Let's eat.
2: Have you ever been hungry but couldn't decide what to put on your menu? The U.S. government finds itself in a similar situation. They can't decide what should be on your menu either.
3: Oh, just wait, Archie. You're going to like it. It's your breakfast. Bacon souffle.
4: Oh, I ain't going to eat none of that.
5: Yummy, yummy, yummy, yummy.
2: The Senate was preparing to endorse a set of U.S. dietary goals. Among the goals, increased consumption of fruits, vegetables, grains, fish, and poultry, and decreased consumption of meat, sugar, salt, and fats.

0: The seven changes in food selection were designed to improve the general health of the American people. But when the meat, egg, sugar, and other related food industries got wind of the report, they began vigorous lobbying to change a lot of the proposed dietary goals. And they were successful. Now the Senate Committee on Nutrition and Human Needs, which authored the report, has eaten its words on the original recommendations.
1: Do you have a special diet, George?
2: I don't eat.
1: You don't eat?
2: No, but it hasn't affected my appetite.
3: Such delicious dishes.
0: According to Nick Modern, who headed the research on the original goals, the new wording leaves the whole issue of what Americans should be eating very hazy.
4: I think that the revision is a disservice to the consumer because it's not really specific enough in directing what is, in my opinion, clearly beneficial.

0: The dietary goals were originally meant to replace the set of minimum daily requirements that have been the nutritional guideposts for years. Unfortunately, many people found them incomprehensible, not knowing what vitamins and minerals were in what food. But the successful lobbying by the industries apparently proves you can have your cake and eat it too.
1: Eat it! You bet!
2: Eat it raw!
0: Tom Powell on the News Blimp.
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4: Retro Rock's Long Island weather update. A chance of showers and thunderstorms tonight, down to around 66. Tomorrow, expect a chance of showers and thunderstorms, with highs topping out near 76. Right now, 78 and mostly clear in Wantagh.
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1: Hi, this is Tom Petty.
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2: Released on October 11th, 1973, Piano Man was Billy Joel's first hit song. It peaked at number 25 on the U.S. Billboard Hot 100, eventually becoming one of his signature songs despite its modest initial chart success. Here's a fun fact. The song is based on Billy's real-life experience as a lounge pianist in Los Angeles, with the characters and the lyrics inspired by actual patrons he encountered at the bar.
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0: They weren't chasing a trend, they were starting one.
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0: Let's be honest. That little speaker has been listening to every word you say. Your fights, your snoring, the thing that you said about your brother-in-law. So give her something worth eavesdropping on. Say, Alexa, play Retro Rocks. And drown out their surveillance with Zeppelin, Elton, and Fleetwood Mac. Classic hits, classic rock, from the 60s through the 80s. She'll still sell your secrets to somebody. But now there's a killer soundtrack under it. Retro Rocks on Alexa, whether she likes it or not.
1: Hey, hey, Ken Michaels here with today's Beatles trivia for you. Our question concerns a particular song. There's one song that the Beatles covered with Ringo on lead vocals, which he later recorded in the studio and released as a single with the original artist who recorded it. How do you like that? Can you name that song? What song did the Beatles cover with Ringo on lead vocals that he later recorded in the studio and released as a single with the original artist that did it first? Think you know the answer? It'll be revealed in just a few moments.

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Were you able to figure out the answer to our Beatles trivia question? You had to name the song that the group covered with Ringo on lead vocals, which Ringo later recorded in the studio and released it as a single with the original artist who had the hit with it. Let's first have a taste of the original hit. Hey.

0: The song was a number one hit on the Billboard country charts in 1963 by the American musician, singer, and songwriter Buck Owens. Buck was one of the biggest country artists of the 60s and 70s, and while he didn't write this song, it was his first number one country hit. The Beatles recorded the song in 1965 with Ringo taking the lead vocal.
1: They're gonna put me in the movies.
0: In 1989, Buck and Ringo released the song as a duet, and the song went as far as number 27 on the country charts in America.
1: And all I gotta do is act naturally.
0: If you said the song was Act Naturally, you aced our Beatles trivia question of the day. 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
3: Retro Rock's Long Island Weather Update. A chance of showers and thunderstorms tonight, down to around 66. Tomorrow, expect a chance of showers and thunderstorms, with highs topping out near 76. Even with just a light drizzle out there right now, you can feel that dampness in the air as you're heading home tonight. And it looks like we're not quite done with the wet weather. Right now, 76 and light drizzle in Cold Spring Harbor.
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Either way, turn it up, up, up. 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

0: Chuck Matthews on Greatest Hits USA, and coming up this weekend, we are going to answer the following questions. What group got an idea from a bridge? Who had his windows washed at a stoplight? And who had the number one record this week in 1975? Find out! 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
4: It's a news blip courtesy of...

0: It's been said the only two things people really have to do are die and pay taxes. But some taxpayers are complaining the two requirements are tantamount to the same thing. President Carter's meager tax cut proposals are not what many people were hoping for, particularly after listening to candidate Carter.
1: And let's back the president all the way up there.
2: I backed him yesterday into the swimming pool, and I nearly lost all of my senatorial privileges.
3: Oh, I was just a boy, giving it all away.
4: We were disappointed with the president's tax proposals. People expected real tax relief, I think, from the president's rhetoric, both during the campaign and early in his administration. I think there are probably millions of very disappointed taxpayers out there across the country.
0: Glenn Jackson is associate director of the National Taxpayers Union, an organization that lobbies for federal income tax cuts.
5: Sure.

There are other things bothering income taxpayers than just the paltry size of the proposed cut. There's a new massive Social Security tax hike, and inflation has put some income taxpayers in higher tax brackets. These two boosts should more than offset any possible savings for most 1040 form filers.

0: Actually, now that Carter has dashed their hopes for large-scale cuts, voters are looking to Congress. But there's a good possibility when all is said and done at tax time this year, Congress will have served up a bigger tax reduction than the president proposed, but still nothing near what tax cut activists want.
1: Tax the rich, feed the poor, tell their rich no more.
2: We are urging taxpayers across the country to write, telephone their congressmen, send mailgrams, and express their need for tax relief.
0: Many people were hoping for a hefty decrease in their dues. After having their hopes fanned by President Carter's campaign rhetoric, they find his slight reduction proposals the unkindest cut of all.
3: I'm into bread. I love money. I love everything about money. I love to eat it.
0: Susan O'Connell on the News Blimp.
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5: Retro Rock's Long Island weather update. A chance of showers and thunderstorms tonight, down to around 66. Tomorrow, expect a chance of showers and thunderstorms, with highs topping out near 76. That heavy drizzle isn't letting up just yet as you make your way home, so keep those wipers on and take it easy out there. Looks like we're settling in for a damp night. Right now, 72 and heavy drizzle in Kings Park.
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